0: 12 a.m. Now, my job is to bring you the celeb tea, the gossip, and of course, everything going on in the 804 and with celeb news. I'm just going to do that as well. So you already know I got to drop some snippets about what we won't be talking about. And yeah, speaking of Latto, we definitely going to be talking about my girl. She got an album drop coming on 529, which is in a couple days. I cannot wait. OMG. And her and 21 Savage just did like a little IG pic. I don't know. We're about to talk about that and get a little bit more in depth. Looking like K. Michelle got the chat in shambles as well. Lord Jesus. I don't know, K. Shamil. K. Michelle, Lord. K. Michelle. We gonna see. But I'm gonna keep this top edit going for you while I dig some more so I can give y'all all this tea. So make sure y'all keep it locked in. It's iPower.
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101.41. I am Bambi the Barbie on your radio right now. And one of my students just called me on FaceTime and on the phone. And Kamon said it's his brother's birthday. And his brother is Zaquan. So happy birthday to Zaquan. Happy 15th birthday to you.

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in the 804, and I'm just gonna do that. Now, before the break, I definitely touched on this little Lotto situation, and it's looking like Lotto and 21 Savage decided to drop an Instagram picture together, and it was of a sword. Now, I don't know what this sword means, but the fact that they're dropping it together after this quote-unquote mystery relationship that we all knew about that they had, and now the baby, I don't know. Is it giving the baby's name is Sword? Did they name the baby Sword? Oh my gosh. Wow. I don't know. We're going to see. Call me. I want to know what y'all think. 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A sword? I mean, I don't know. 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I don't know. I'm goofy. I'm silly. I don't know. But call

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0: D.L. 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

You know what, Mariah? It's really not a crime at all. You know what I'm saying. But it's High Power 92.1, 104.1. I am Bambi the Barbie on your radio right now. And listen, I got to tap in the chat about Drake. Yeah, Drake is still on top in many areas, not just in music. Okay, we're going to get into it. But right now, we got LMA 100.

that song when I was with him in the studio. Like, you already know, we was chilling. And I was like, but that was Chris Breezy, Sensational, right here at iPower 92.1 104.1, the 804 source, hip hop and R&B, and home of that morning hustle. I am Bambi the Barbie on your radio right now. And if you are just turning your radio on with me, happy Thursday. We are one day away from that weekend, baby, and I cannot wait. Let me tell you, okay? We about to bring all the vibes and everything to your radio. And now I got to tell y'all some tea about my boy Drake. So Drake got this Munyon, and when I say Munyon, he got Munyons, and he is just giving it out like Oprah Winfrey after this Iceman drop, I think, because he pulled up on a family that went viral for making videos to his song. Now, this family, Raceley Buzz, I've been seeing them on TikTok and stuff. He is driving his daughter. His daughter will get in the car and just start rapping Drake's song. Like, I ain't gonna lie, she's spinning it bar for bar, word for word. Like, they really know they're Drake. Like, they really are big Drake fans. So, Drake pulled up on them, surprised them with a brand new truck. Like, what? Like, maybe I need to, like, start singing my Chris Brown songs at this point and doing my dances every time I got in the car and video it. And let me see if Chris Brown could pull up on me with, like,

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1: Yeah, I love that song. Juvie and Meg Thee Stallion. I never knew I needed that collab until now. But this is I-592-1-1041. I'm Bambi the Barbie on your radio right now. We getting ready for that That's BS segment tonight. I cannot wait. But first, let me talk to my hardworking ladies. My mamas, my aunties that's acting as mamas and all of that. Victoria Monet.

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0: the vibe. Like, what? But it's at Power 92.1, 104.1, the 804 Source for Hip Hop and R&B, and home of That Morning Hustle. I am Bambi the Barbie. You already know you are locked in, clocked in, tuned in, and all of that with me until 12 a.m., okay? So, my job is to bring y'all the tea, the news, and of course have some fun with you and bring you all the energy and vibes over your radio until 12. So, that's what we're going to do. So, now it's my favorite time of the night. It's that's BS segment. So, this is when I make a statement. You call me and you be like, Bambi, that statement was BS. Or you be like, Bambi, you was on to something. I like that. Okay? So, the statement for tonight is, drumroll, please. We're going to do a manual one in the station. But the statement for tonight is, I would rather meet someone in person rather than meet them virtually or over social media. Ooh, yeah. And this one is taking us somewhere. I said this one for a reason. So I hope you guys call me and really let me know your opinions. I'm also going to hop on live with it too. So hop on the live at _ Bambi Official. But in the meantime, I got to give y'all my fire mix with my boy DJ Dollars. He's coming on right at 10 p.m. with another mix to light up your radio and give you all the energy, good feels, and the vibes. So make sure you stay right here, baby. It's High Power.
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0: Damon John, Megan Hinshaw, David Eagleman, with Chance the Rapper headlining, performing alongside CeeLo Green, Aloe Black, Jermaine Dupri, and more. 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

0: Damon, John, Megan Henshaw, David Eagleman, with Chance the Rapper headlining, performing alongside CeeLo Green, Aloe Black, Jermaine Dupri, and more. 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

not a crime, girl. You better sing it. It's right here at iPower 92.1, 104.1, the 804 source for hip hop and R&B at Bambi the Barbie on your radio. And listen, I gotta let y'all know about some stuff we got going on in this city. And yes, I'm talking about Jubilation in June. But right now, you already know LMA. Tell her.

0: Hey, I got a question for y'all. I'm going to ask it right now, but I'm asking in like another 30 minutes before I get out of here in case my boss listening. But you already know it's Top Power 92.1, 104.1. The 804 source for hip hop and R&B and home of the morning hustle. Bambi the Barbie on your radio right now. And let me tell you, I got all the tea that you need to hear of everything going on in the 804 and in the city. Because we got that jubilation in June coming up, baby. And let me tell you, your girl is definitely going to be out there. We are partnering with Anthem Healthkeepers Plus and Richmond Hamrico Rags, Parks and Rags. 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This is definitely where the skinniest big back belongs, a.k.a. me. 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
3: Let's get the party started. 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That's when I knew that your heart was scarring. 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

0: and home of That Morning Hustle. I am Bambi the Barbie, but unfortunately my time is now to clock on out. I'll be back taking over your radio tomorrow, starting off this Memorial Day weekend the right way, 7 p.m. to 10 p.m. Tune in, follow me on the gram in the meantime, so you can keep up with your girl at _BambiOfficial. If you're outside doing something that you ain't got no business doing, Bambi loves you, be safe, and I'll see you guys tomorrow. Bye. Mwah.
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1: I used to think about immature things. 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

0: Damon John, Megan Henshaw, David Eagleman, with Chance the Rapper headlining, performing alongside CeeLo Green, Aloe Black, Jermaine Dupri, and more. 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

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I'm recording. 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
2: Okay, tomorrow's going to be a good one. 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

0: Damon John, Megan Henshaw, David Eagleman, with Chance the Rapper headlining, performing alongside CeeLo Green, Aloe Black, Jermaine Dupri, and more. 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

see all this motion I'm having. 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
2: Yeah. Sometimes we laugh and sometimes we cry, but I guess you know now. Baby.

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1: Spread it, you know what I'm saying? 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
0: Suck that thing to your throat, get sore.
1: Yeah.
0: Bend it on down, put your face on the floor.
1: Me like that. You know what I'm saying?
0: High freak with the one.

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0: God on another hemisphere. Somebody tell them people Mr. Hem is here.
1: Whoa, whoa, whoa, whoa, whoa, whoa.
0: Mr. Hem is here.
1: Whoa, whoa, whoa, whoa, whoa, whoa.
0: Mr. Hem.
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0: Alright, shout out to everybody that travels to Atlanta for Birthday Bash every year. This weekend, I know a lot of people are making that trek for Birthday Bash. 30 year trek, yes.
1: Yeah.
0: 30 years of putting on one of the best shows in the country each and every year.
1: We're flying out one of the hustlers.
0: Yeah, we are.
1: Somebody did win the opportunity. We will be in Atlanta for the sold out concert. It's a good lineup, too.
0: It's going to be a great lineup. You know what I mean? T.I., Waka Flocka.
1: Gucci Mane.
0: There's so many, man. Pastor
1: YK Neef.
0: This is going to be incredible, right?
1: Mm-hmm.
0: And it got us to thinking about incredible shows we've seen over the years, or some that may not have been as good as, let's say, a birthday bash.
1: Yeah,
0: you know?
1: Yeah.
0: You got any that comes into mind?
1: I was at the Summer Jam where 50 Cent was throwing the chairs at Bingham Smurf. So it was very interesting to watch because he was one of the biggest artists at the time. Winkster was like the biggest song.
0: Yeah.
1: And everybody was so excited. I believe this was like his first time headlining the concert. And we were so excited. And midway through, all you see is a chair come flying from the audience onto the stage towards 50. Apparently, he had this beef that was going on for quite some time. And the guys bought seats to the front and started throwing chairs at him. And instead of him stopping or getting security, he was throwing stuff back off the stage.
0: Wait, so this was the best show?
1: That's incredible. Will you ever see a moment like that? Like where the performer is literally fighting with his enemy in the front row? Like, that was one of the most epic shows I've ever been to in my entire life. I'm like, do I help 50 or do I record?
0: That is funny.
2: Oh, man, I'm going to have to go with the worst show. And I was so hurt. It was Lauryn Hill, man.
0: Ooh.
2: Lauryn Hill. It was, and I don't know if it was during a time where she couldn't do her songs the regular way, but she was doing everything to Latin beat.
0: Yeah.
2: You might
0: be lost
2: one. You're not there. I was like, yo.
1: That was when she was beefing with Waka.
2: I mean, I don't know what was happening. Then, one thing I don't like about Lauryn Hill, that like she have to have so much control of sound. So she's moving sound, pointing to the speaker.
1: She will stop that concert.
2: And I'm like, yo, Lauryn Hill, just sing.
0: Yeah, I remember
2: that.
0: She
2: left. I left and she wasn't even halfway done.
1: I
0: remember that era, and I do think it was because of the lawsuit. I do think because she couldn't perform her songs the way they were on the album.
2: Right, right.
0: But she still had to go on tour.
1: Yeah. I mean, but that's no excuse for her showing up 16 hours late.
0: Well, I'm going to redeem her right now because in this conversation, the best show I've ever seen was Lauryn Hill with the Fugees.
2: Oh, okay.
0: Let me tell you something. Let me set the scene.
2: That was a good era.
0: Now, you know, a lot of times we go to these shows that are in arenas, right? But sometimes the small venues make for better energy.
1: Right.
0: So the Fugees album, The Score, came out. You know, that went on to sell like 22 million. 2 months after the album was released, the Fugees is on my campus at Winston-Salem State University performing in the K.R. Williams Auditorium.
1: Wow.
0: It's only 1,500 seats in there.
1: That's fire.
0: So imagine the Fugees at the height of their career performing on campus in a small venue. The energy was insane.
2: I know it was.
1: Oh, I love that.
0: Insane.
1: All right,
0: bro.
1: I got to throw in my worst one, though. I have to, y'all.
0: Okay.
1: Kanye West. He's also had some of my best shows because I have been to some good Kanye West shows. But I'll never forget the time I saw him at Madison Square Garden. He had that stupid mask on. That's when he first started wearing that stupid mask.
2: I didn't see him.
1: He cut the music off. He was mad at something that happened. And he ranted for an hour straight.
0: Oh my God.
1: We stayed. We thought All Fall Down was going to come at the end of that.
2: Need somebody.
1: And it never came.
2: Gonna bring somebody
1: it
2: out.
1: It was bad, y'all. Bad.
0: All right, what y'all got, hustlers? 866-HUSTLE-8, 866-487-8538. The best show you've ever seen in your life, or which was the show that made you want all your money back? Let's talk about it.
3: It's the wake up.
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1: All right, we're talking best shows you've ever been to, or worst if you want to go that route. 866-HUSTLE-8, 866-487-8538. We got Lou checking in from Miami. What you got?
2: My best concert was Rihanna's last tour. That was the best concert.
3: The Auntie.
4: That was a good tour.
5: About 20 years ago.
2: That was a good one. The worst one for me was anything with B2K and Bow Wow.
3: Okay, alright. We're gonna talk to you later. Jesus!
1: Damn!
3: She cooked them!
1: Yeah, why was it so bad?
2: I went there, it was a free ticket, I was pissed.
3: That's unfortunate, because when I was younger, I got to go to the actual Scream Tour,
1: yeah,
3: and I had a time, my seats was up in the front,
1: yeah.
3: I worked for the label at the time, and they just had extra tickets last minute, and they was like, hey, intern girl, you want to go?
1: Right.
3: I was like, yes! I didn't never think I was going to be front row. I wish her experience was as good as mine.
1: Right, because you got free tickets and had the time of your life. She got free tickets and was still mad.
3: Yeah. Give me my money back. That's how I felt about wilding out.
1: All right, 866-HUSTLE-8, 866-487-8538. What you got for us?
0: It's the Wake Up. It's the Morning Hustle.
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10: 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We also have an accident on Broad Street near Lombardi Street. And otherwise, interstates and secondaries accident and stall free. Ongoing construction closures include Williamsburg Avenue westbound, closed between Stony Run Road and East Main Street. I'm Jeff.

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0: Morning Hustle Show, L'Oreal, Kyle Santilli, and Alton Walker.
1: Money is the motive. That's what we got on the table for you. $1,000 text cash, C-A-S-H to 71007.
0: Yeah, I know what y'all going to say, but also one of the best shows in recent years was J. Cole, Forest Hills Drive Tour.
1: Okay.
0: Forest Hills Drive was crazy.
1: Wasn't that on HBO?
0: No, that was...
1: Which one was that?
0: What show was that? Maybe it was.
1: Yeah, that's what I thought
0: it was. The Homecoming, that whole HBO series?
1: Yeah, it was good.
0: Maybe, yeah.
1: That was good. You know who else? Recently, Cardi B actually did really well on her show. I'm not going to lie to y'all. I wasn't looking forward to going to the show because it was also online. But when I got there, I was like, this is good.
0: Fire, right?
1: And it looks like she's going on her second leg of the tour. So if you missed it, you're going to get to go see it yourself.
0: Go see her other leg.
1: Go see her other leg. It shakes too. And it jiggles with the booty behind it.
2: Cardi B leg.
1: Y'all got to go. I think you'll really enjoy it.
0: All right, for sure. Y'all bet, right? 866-HUSTLE-8866. 487-8538. We're talking best concerts ever and the worst if you want to go that route. Daryl in the DMV, what you got?
3: 2010, the height of the stoner movement. It was a concert outside. It was Wiz, Big Chris, Big Sean, Currency, Mac Miller, Chevy Woods. It was just stoner festival. By the time Currency came outside, I came to see y'all. I didn't see smoke. it was a time.
0: Good morning. Who is this? Where you calling from?
4: This is Tamara. I'm calling from Atlanta.
0: I talk to us.
4: Real Atlanta.
1: Real Atlanta. Okay, now where Elton from?
2: All right, keep on.
0: What you got for
2: you
0: us?
2: You laughing too hard.
4: My show that I just feel like, even though Netflix give you the whole series, I feel like it should have been broke up week by week. But it's this show on Netflix called Nimbus.
1: Okay.
4: Oh, my God.
1: That's your show?
0: Worst show you ever saw,
4: yes,
0: huh?
4: Yes, it's a limited series.
1: Okay.
0: Gotcha.
1: All right. So, and it's called what?
4: Nimbus.
1: Oh, Nemesis.
0: I was gonna say Nemesis.
4: Yes.
1: It just came out, right?
4: Yes. Oh, my God.
2: I can't let this go on.
1: Yes, you can.
2: We were talking about music concerts, and you come here talking about shows.
0: TV shows, right.
1: We talking about concerts.
2: They were going to let you go by with it. I ain't let you do it, because you came on here talking about you from a real Atlanta, and you talking about the wrong topic now.
1: Shut up, Alton.
0: The wrong topic. All right, thank you, man.
1: Missed any good concerts lately?
0: I'm about the real Atlanta. You're talking about the wrong topic.
1: I'm not doing this morning. I'm not.
0: Hilarious,
1: but you know what? Nemesis ain't bad. And we actually had some of the people on the show.
0: If she
1: listened every day, she would know that.
0: Go to YouTube and watch the interview.
1: It's a really good interview.
2: Nimbus.
0: If you didn't get through on the phone lines, you know what to do, man. Hit us up on the Morning Hustle app.
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0: 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All right, hustlers, you know it's Mental Health Awareness Month, and we're going to do our part to make sure everybody is taken care of. So we got our guy, friend of the show, Dr. Tart, to give us a Mental Health Minute. Doc, let's get to it.
1: Welcome to another edition of Heart to Heart with Dr. Tart. Did you know that you find what you're looking for? Have you ever gone on a date convinced it wasn't going to work or thought about dating in a negative way? Hey, there's pee in the dating pool. These women are not loyal. Listen, that's not discernment. It's actually something called confirmation bias, and it's messing up your love life. See, when we've been hurt enough times, our brain stops looking for love and starts looking for evidence of danger. You walk into every dating app looking for the red flags and calling it wisdom. Here's what I want you to do instead. I want you to see reality instead of your pain driving your love life. Ask yourself three questions. What am I expecting from this person? Is this them or someone who hurt me before? And am I willing to give this person a clean slate? Then after the date, write down what actually happened. That way you can make sure reality and not pain is driving your love life. You like this? Follow me on Instagram at Dr. Tart. That's at DRTARTT.
0: There it is. We got you all month long for Mental Health Awareness. Appreciate you, Dr. Tart. Yo, I know what else might help you mood. How about some money? Theodore, what's happening?
2: Hey, what's going on?
0: They say you're trying to win $1,000, bro.
2: Yes, I am. All
0: right. You probably been hearing that your whole life.
3: Alvin, Simon, Theodore.
0: When we come back, Theodore's gonna try his luck at $1,000 on the cash grab.
2: All right.
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15: 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Otherwise, interstates and secondaries, accident and stall free at this time. I'm Jack Wiley on iPower 92.1 and 104.1.
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3: Top of that $1,000 cash grab, representing the city of brotherly love,
4: is do.
3: We got Theodore on the line this morning, man.
4: Theodore was the big one, right? Yeah. Yeah, he was the chubby one.
3: What part of the city you in, bro?
5: Yeah, Southwest.
3: All right, so let's do it for Southwest Philly on the cash grab
4: let's
3: today.
4: Do it for Bridget.
3: Let me run down the rules for you, bro. You got 60 seconds to answer 10 questions. For every correct answer, you get $10. Get all 10 right, you win $1,000. If you don't know an answer, you can say pass. We'll come back to it as long as we have time. And make sure the answer you give is the one that you want, because we have to go with your first answer. Our judges, big men, don't play about that.
4: Nope.
5: All right.
3: That being said, we want to hook you up. L'Oreal's got a free answer for you.
4: And that answer is going to be the Atlantic.
5: Okay.
3: All right, you got that?
6: Yeah, we got to stop this. We already gave too much money out this week.
4: Shut your ass up. You can tell him to get out.
6: Let's all right. Go.
3: Are you ready to go, bro? I got 60 seconds on the clock.
4: Teddy.
5: I'm ready.
3: All right, clock begins in 3, 2, 1. Here we go. What is 12 times 4?
5: Oh, what the hell?
3: What did he say? Spell the word welcome.
5: 48.
3: Okay, spell the word welcome.
5: W-E-L-T-O-M-E.
3: How many days are in a standard year? 350, 365, or 400?
5: 365.
3: In the hit series Power, what is the street name of James St. Patrick?
5: James St. Patrick. Host.
3: Which ocean borders the east coast of the United States?
5: Atlantic.
3: Which of these is a primary color? Purple, green, or red?
5: Red. Mm.
3: Solve this equation. 30 plus 30 minus 10.
6: You're going to get this one wrong.
5: 30 plus 30. 50.
3: How many stripes are there on the American flag?
6: It should be time by now.
5: I'm going to say 7.
3: Yeah. What's the largest mammal in the world? Is it an African elephant, blue whale, or a giraffe?
5: African whale.
3: Time.
6: Yeah, good job.
3: African whale. You don't put two things together, bro.
7: Just know what it is.
4: Theo.
6: African whale is crazy.
4: We don't put two answers together.
6: Did we get that right? No.
4: Right.
5: I didn't get it.
3: It's okay. I mean,
6: the African whale?
3: They got whales in Africa.
4: There's no such thing as an African whale.
5: I was just trying.
6: It's crazy.
4: Listen, I'm going to let you have it only because I always fight for people. And so we will give you African whale because the answer. Okay, we'll get to that in
6: African
4: a second.
6: Whale.
4: You got majority of them right. I actually was going to give you the answer that you got wrong, but I know you didn't know the other one anyway. Did you know that Atlantic question without me giving it to you?
5: No.
4: Okay, I didn't think so.
3: You didn't know the Atlantic Ocean? You from Philly, bro.
4: What'd that mean?
3: He's on the East Coast.
4: But you're supposed to know the oceans around
6: there. There's only one ocean on the East.
3: You know how many people from Philly go to Atlantic City?
4: What ocean is in Miami?
3: The Atlantic Ocean in one side and the Gulf of Mexico
4: is
3: the other.
4: Is that all way down? See, I didn't know. Listen, I ain't know either, okay? All right? I know for a fact. I bet my bottom dollar.
6: The whole way down.
3: The whole way down? Yes.
4: But Alton, did you know that? No. And Alton didn't know that.
3: Oh, my God. All right. Let's watch this man Theodore
4: again today. It don't matter.
3: Theodore.
4: Damn it. Okay.
3: Theodore, sorry.
4: Now, I'll tell you one thing. I ain't know the oceans, but I knew how many stripes was on the American flag, okay? Uh-huh. My boy Theo did not. We're going to help you out. There's 13 stripes for the 13 colonies, 50 stars for the 50 states, okay? Ooh. So you'll never forget it. Now, I've never seen an African whale before. But the largest mammal in the world is a whale. It's a blue whale. Mm-hmm. Sometimes, if you squint your eyes, he could be African. So, we're going to give you that, okay? So, you got 1, 2...
6: What did he say for number one the first time?
4: He said 48.
3: I think he said pass and then came back and said
4: Yeah, he had said it before we went to the next question. Okay. 1, 2, 3... $70 is how much you got today.
2: All right, good job.
4: Oh, no. Oh, wow. $80 is how much you got today because we gave you the whale.
6: Yeah, they gave you that one.
5: All right.
3: There you go, huh?
4: There you go.
5: It's better than nothing.
3: Now, let's keep it real. Who was in there helping you, though? Because I heard you talking to somebody now.
4: You owe him at least $50. Huh?
5: My wife's been here trying to help me.
3: There you go. That's right.
4: You owe her all the money.
3: That's right. Give her 40, bro. All right, look, congratulations to y'all both. Y'all got $80 today on a $1,000 cash grab. For anybody else listening right now, hey, text the word cash. You could be up next on that $1,000 cash grab.
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0: 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All right, Morning Hustle in the building. The lowdown's up next.
1: Now, this housewife said you can't raise a man, but it seems like she could watch her man have sex with another woman. We'll talk about that. Plus, Jeff Bezos, I'm picking up what he's putting down. Let's see if you agree with his theory coming up next in the lowdown.
0: All right, we're 10 minutes away. 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
11: 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Laburnum Avenue, we also have an accident at Williamsburg Road. Otherwise, interstates and secondaries, accident and stall free. We've got ongoing construction closures, such as Williamsburg Avenue westbound, closed between Stony Run Road and Main Street. I'm Jack Wiley on iPower 92.1 and 104.1.
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0: Damon John, Megan Henshaw, David Eagleman, with Chance the Rapper headlining, performing alongside CeeLo Green, Aloe Black, Jermaine Dupri, and more. 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
3: Men love to share their man, don't they?
4: Hey, yo. Men Wait, love to share their man.
3: Stop, repeat.
4: Yes, Kyle. No. Absolutely.
3: Women love to share their man.
4: No, that was crazy. Men love to share their man. It's just fine.
3: That's wild.
4: Okay. Well, it looks like this man is not playing with this other man, okay?
3: Bart Simpson, dope.
4: Yeah. That's also Homer, so you just are. You're not hitting out the park today. I'm about to be on myself. I can't even get this. Okay. Let's get Kyle some coffee.
3: Yo!
4: Let's get Kyle a little bit of coffee.
3: Oh, man.
4: And we're going to be talking about some of his favorite people. So if you think he got stumped there, wait till you hear this. Looks like J. Cole is getting called out yet again. Kyle, what you going to do? Go get the guns. But how are you going to pick sides? Because he's being called out by J.I.D. Now, apparently on social media, J.I.D. made it very clear that he is beyond upset about the fact that he did not win a BET award this year. Mm-hmm. So he straight out said, I hate BET on social media. And then when a fan reiterated to him a J. Cole line that was pretty supportive from 99 Bill Freestyle, where he basically said J.I.D. should be charting platinum, right? Remember that line?
3: Yep.
4: Well, it looks like J.I.D. responded and said, I've been overly platinum. That bar was ass.
3: Yeah, I don't know. He had a typo or something.
4: No, doesn't sound like a typo to me.
3: I don't know why he would say that.
4: We did have a conversation with J.I.D. A few months back, and he did make it very clear how proud he was of his project.
3: Mm-hmm.
4: He has said in different interviews that a BET award would be a milestone for him, so a goal, something that he was looking forward to. So obviously, he's beyond mad. Now let's talk about Jeff Bezos. He didn't forget to pay his taxes, apparently, and feels as though taxes that he pays, he doesn't even understand why he's paying them, because it doesn't even really help the country, according to him.
5: People say that I don't pay taxes. That's true. I pay billions of dollars in taxes. People want me to pay more billions.
6: Right.
5: Then let's have that debate. But don't pretend that that's going to solve the problem. You could double the taxes I pay, and it's not going to help that teacher in Queens. I promise you.
4: Okay, so I get what he's saying on this, and that's because all the systems that are set up are not set up for the people that are not doing well, especially in our community.
3: Right.
4: You know what I mean? I did say he said something I agree with. This is it.
5: When people talk about, you know, making the tax system more progressive, how about we start by having the nurse in Queens not pay taxes? Why
6: at
5: is
6: all.
5: Somebody at all? That's $1,000 a month that could help with rent or groceries or anything.
4: Which is crazy, because it's like you have to pay to work. You have to pay to spend your money.
3: Yeah.
4: You have to pay to live in your own home.
3: Yeah.
4: So that does not make sense. Why are you taxing someone that's barely able to survive and live in this economy?
3: Mm-hmm.
4: Why are you taxing them so much money but giving the tax break to the billionaires?
3: Yes, he should probably pay more, but him by himself is not going to do it.
4: Last but not least, K. Michelle. She went on Club Shay Shay, and it couldn't be me, child, because some women are just a little more lenient when it comes to their relationships than I am. Would you be okay with this?
7: You mean to tell me you can watch your man?
8: I have several times. Maybe it's weird, but I kind of like it. Girl, you're going to tell me my husband was out with you and he paid your light bill, then we probably have a problem.
4: So she's okay with watching her husband have sex with other women?
3: Okay with that. We told y'all a long time ago, man, the polyamorous lifestyle is going to be the one that's more normalized over time.
4: That's not really poly. That's a voyeur, right?
3: Yeah,
4: because she's not involving herself in the relationship.
3: She might get herself involved after she watches.
4: She said watches. She didn't say she joins.
3: But she's always the preview.
4: What she did say is don't spend our money on no. I'm with her on that one, though.
9: Yeah, I'm going to let you get the... But don't
4: neither.
3: Yeah.
4: They also calls her out and asks, would she do a versus? And she seemed to, people are insinuating that she's challenging Tamar Braxton, which I was like, do you think that's a good matchup?
3: Maybe.
9: I mean, you know, it'd be a short versus, but I think it'd be dope.
4: So who your money on?
9: Shoot, the DJ.
4: All right, now. You ain't have to be that.
9: The DJ gonna have
4: I'm
9: hits.
4: L'Oreal,
9: I'm gonna go K. Michelle. The DJ gonna have way
4: you
9: more hits.
4: You going K. Michelle?
3: Yeah.
4: I'm gonna go take mine. I'm L'Oreal. That's the lowdown. You can follow me at Star and L'Oreal, L-O-R-E-L, or Morning Hustle Show.
3: All right, got it, please. Coming up next, Alton Walker's in the building with a guest today.
9: Yeah. Got my homie, Special K, comedian extraordinaire, man. He got this new book, because y'all men are getting out of line. We're going to discuss these man laws when we come back.
3: That's on the way.
1: Feel the vibe
0: with the Morning Hustle.

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2: 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All right? It's the morning hustle. L'Oreal, Kyle Santillan, Alton Walker. And Alton's coming up next with what? God Ain't Pleased.
3: Yes, sir. So this God Ain't Pleased, man, I got a special guest coming in because these men are doing some strange things for extra people. What do you say?
4: Strange for a little bit of change?
3: Yeah, they doing some strange things. Ooh. For an extra.
4: Why are you adding things? You doing something strange for a little bit of change?
3: I've been trying to say it right. I can't. Okay, whatever. Y'all know what y'all doing out there. I got Special K in the building going to tell y'all about some of these man rules that y'all are disobeying.
5: Yeah, it's Man Laws, and the name of the book is Man Laws, The Unquestionable Rules for Real Men by Real Men.
3: We're okay. Going to talk about it when we get back, because God ain't pleased.
4: That's well, why is Alton joining the conversation if he's a real man?
6: Feel the vibe
7: with the morning hustle.
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1: 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On Hull Street, we have an accident east of Richmond Highway. We also have an accident blocking the left lane on 195 northbound just before Laburnum Avenue. Otherwise, interstates and secondaries, accident and stall free at this time. I'm Jack Wiley on iPower 92.1 and 104.1.
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1: Well, Alton Walker.
2: It's about that time for Alton Walker to let us know why
3: God ain't pleased.
4: Yes, listen, some of you men out here are living with no rules, no standards, no guidance, and apparently no home training. And God ain't pleased.
1: Right.
4: So I had to bring one of my favorite comedians in the building, Special K. What up, baby?
1: Yeah.
5: Come on now. What's up?
4: He has a book called...
1: One of my favorite, too. Not you.
4: Not me. He has a book called Man Laws, The Unquestionable Rules for Real Men by Real Men.
1: Okay.
5: Right. Okay.
4: What made you write this book first before we get into it?
5: Because we got a whole generation of men right now that's out there that don't understand man law. Man law is any act or any statement that you make that makes another man or other men in the situation feel uncomfortable, awkward, or disrespected. These laws start at age 14 and go on until you die.
1: Wow.
4: Until you die,
5: age 14 until you die.
4: Okay.
5: You have to respect these rules. Society and balance.
1: I like that. A little young.
5: No. 14 is the age.
2: 13 is a good age.
5: Well, at 13, you still clinging to mommy a little bit.
1: Okay.
5: You still may or may not go to the barbershop by yourself.
1: I can see
5: at
1: that.
5: 14, that's when things start to sprout. That's when you start to feel yourself. That's when you start to smell yourself.
1: Okay.
5: Yeah. And that's when you start to have to understand man law.
2: Okay.
5: At 14.
4: Let's get into it. Let's see if he's telling the truth on some of these laws. Y'all ready?
2: Yeah.
4: A man should never tell another man, it's crazy you called because I was just thinking about you.
5: Yeah.
2: Absolutely.
5: Because why are you thinking about me? I don't need to know.
1: What?
5: What you mean you was thinking about me? That makes me feel uncomfortable.
4: I can't tell you I was thinking about you.
5: No, I don't want to know you was thinking about me. Keep that to yourself.
1: But that's your friend.
4: What if I was thinking about you?
5: Don't think about me, bro.
4: Don't think about me.
5: There's a million other things to think about. Don't be just randomly thinking about me.
2: Can it be an exception if it's a father or a son?
5: Of course, there could be an exception,
2: okay,
5: but
2: right.
5: If it's just two dudes, I don't want the first thing out your mouth to be, oh, man, I was just thinking about you. Because now my mind is wondering, what was you thinking about?
1: So they can think about you, but don't tell you.
5: Don't tell me you
1: okay,
5: were thinking about me.
1: All right,
5: me.
1: That's crazy.
5: That's too much.
1: That's outrageous.
2: I understand it.
4: A man should never lay on the bed or across the bed naked.
1: Oh.
5: Not on your stomach. Not on your stomach.
1: Wow.
5: Now you can lay on your. Now if you get out the shower, you like the air dry.
1: Yeah,
5: you know what I'm saying? Lay on your back like a man. Now if you got a woman with you, lay on your back like a man.
2: Yeah.
5: You can't be laying on your stomach, bro, because then you liable to fold your legs up and bend them. And if you laying on the bed on your stomach with your knees bent,
1: that does look a little crazy. Yeah.
5: Bro.
4: You can't hug another man to the point that the zippers contact.
1: Oh wow. That is too close. I'm gonna agree with that one.
5: Every man hug gotta be from the side, or it gotta be like,
4: why are you?
5: You know,
4: why are you not turning
5: come
4: to
5: on,
4: the
5: bro.
4: Side?
5: Yeah, like what?
4: Put an elbow in.
5: Why are we hugging to the point where our zippers is touching, bro? What's going on?
4: All right, last one, man.
2: God.
4: When getting off the phone with another man, you should never end the call with bye bye.
5: Mm-mm.
1: Bye bye. Yeah.
5: Nah, I'ma holler. I'ma hit you back. Peace out. Something, but don't say bye bye. Don't say bye bye.
4: What about one bye,
5: man? You just don't say bye-bye.
4: So I can get by with just
5: let me throw another one on there. You can never cry when you're being arrested. If a man is being arrested, you cannot cry. Because if you, now, unless you're being tased or unless you're really drunk, because you're about to make the cop feel real awkward.
1: Oh, no.
5: Why are you crying, bro?
2: Yeah. This is an amazing book. I think it should be read by everyone.
5: You got to get the book because you got to understand man law. You got to respect man law at all times so that you're never a man law violator because it makes other dudes not want to be around you.
2: Can I ask a question?
5: Yes.
2: Okay, scenario.
5: Okay.
2: You walk into a bathroom as a man. There's three open urinals.
5: Right.
2: Nobody using any of them. As a man, which one do you not pick?
5: You don't pick the one in the middle.
2: Exactly.
5: You don't pick the one in the middle.
1: Why is that?
5: If another man walks in, you don't want him to have to position himself right next to you. You want to be able to have one in between.
4: Space in the middle.
5: And you don't speak. And you don't speak to another man.
1: I have a question.
5: You don't speak to another man when you're
4: so confused now.
1: So what if two men walk in the bathroom?
5: If they walk in together, then they automatically know to leave one in between.
1: But it's three stalls.
2: Right.
1: Okay, so you already in there. You chose.
5: Yeah, you choose.
1: Either way, you're going to be next to
4: him. No, you got to wait.
2: You're forced to be. But
5: yeah, you
4: go to the one in the
5: the cold stall. Inside stall.
0: Yeah, that's true.
5: Or you go to the inside stall.
2: That's a good point. That's a good point.
0: Can't be three of y'all.
6: So it gotta be a gap in between.
5: It's gotta be a gap in between.
0: Hell yeah, it's gotta be. Man, shout out to Special K.
5: And don't speak to me.
0: Special K.
5: Man,
0: get this book, man.
5: Get the book on Amazon. Yeah. Man Laws. Put in Man Laws Special K. The book will come up. Go to my website, kdcomedy.com. Get
6: ladies,
5: the book.
0: And I have to say one last thing. Bye-bye.
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0: right, hustlers, you know it's Mental Health Awareness Month, and we're going to do our part to make sure everybody is taken care of. So we got our guy, friend of the show, Dr. Tart, to give us a Mental Health Minute. Doc, let's get to it.
1: Welcome to another edition of Heart to Heart with Dr. Tart. Did you know that you can actually believe yourself well? Doctors have given patients something called sugar pills, and they believe it was powerful medication, and they experience reductions in pain, anxiety, and depression. Their brains produced real biological endorphins, which makes us feel good. Their bodies actually healed, not because of the pill, but because of the belief. The opposite is also true. When we feed ourselves negative thoughts that things will not work, our bodies feel worse. So here's the tip. When you wake up in the morning, talk to yourself positively. Say, I'm someone who handles hard things well. I am making more money. I am worthy. You do these things, your brain is going to listen. Hey, you like this tip? Simply follow me on YouTube. Just put in Dr. Tart. That's D-R-T-A-R-T-T. God bless.
0: There it is. We got you all month long for Mental Health Awareness. Appreciate you, Dr. Tart. Yo, I know what else might help your mood. How about some money? The cash grab's coming up next. Erica, what's good with you?
2: Hey, nothing too much.
0: They said you're trying to win $1,000 today.
2: Yeah.
0: I like the energy.
3: We ain't giving no more money out.
4: You don't know. Yes, we are.
0: She could win it.
4: He sounded like a hater already. You barely been on the phone. Mm-hmm.
0: All right, I'll tell you what. When we come back, Erica, you're up next. We're going to see how well you do with the cash grab, all right?
2: Okay, yes.
0: Cash grab on the way.
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1: 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On Hull Street, we have an earlier accident east of Richmond Highway. And we have an accident out in Chesterfield County on Chippendam Parkway southbound. This has the exit ramp narrowed onto northbound I-95. I'm Jack Wiley on iPower 92.1 and 104.1.
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0: question? 60 seconds.
1: Top of that $1,000 cash grab. We got Erica on the line representing.
2: Yeah.
1: This morning. What's up, Erica?
3: Hey.
1: Okay, you be hearing people play all the time when you're listening.
2: What'd you say?
3: Don't be a hater.
4: Let's go. I love it.
2: We need losers around here, so I need you to be encouraged.
4: Stop hating.
1: What makes you say that to Alton as soon as you get on the line?
3: Because he's a hater.
4: He is. All his life, he had to hate.
1: All right, I'll tell you what. Let's get to it, Erica. Here's the rules. You got 60 seconds to answer 10 questions. For every correct answer, we'll give you $10. Get all 10 right, you'll win $1,000. If you don't know an answer, you can say pass. We'll come back to it as long as we have time. And make sure the answer you give is the one that you want, because we have to go with your first answer. And our judges, big men, don't play about that, okay?
3: Okay.
2: They said these questions are supposed to be easy, but I don't.
4: These
2: one that
4: questions
2: you,
4: is easy.
2: There's right. one that I know for a fact you're going to get wrong.
4: I think you got
1: we
4: it.
1: We're going to try to hook you up, though, man. We got a free answer for you, L'Oreal. What you got?
4: And that answer is going to be kitten.
1: Yes.
2: Yeah, you going to. Yeah, this is.
3: Kitten?
4: Kitten.
3: Kitten. Okay.
4: Yep. Kitten.
2: Yep. I know which one you're going to get wrong.
4: Alton, shut your ass up.
1: All right, Erica, are you ready,
4: baby? Tired of it.
3: Let's go.
1: All right, I got 60 seconds on the clock. When you're ready, say, I'm ready, Kyle.
4: Todd.
5: I'm ready, Kyle. Ready,
4: okay, there's two. Is there two of y'all? Because, Alton, why are you talking?
1: I know, I was confused.
4: Yeah.
1: I'm sorry, Erica. Do that one more time. When you're ready to go, please say, I'm ready, Kyle.
3: I'm ready, Kyle.
1: Happy again. This is crazy.
4: What's right to Erica?
1: All right, here we go. The clock begins in 3, 2, 1. Here we go. What is 20 times 3?
3: 60.
1: Spell the word friend.
3: F-R-I-E-N-D.
1: How many hours are in a full day? 12, 24, or 60?
3: 24.
1: Which legendary singer is known as the Queen of Soul and sang the hit song Respect?
3: Aretha Franklin.
1: Ah! What's the capital city of the United States?
3: Washington, D.C.
1: How many cents are in a standard U.S. dollar? 50, 100, or 200?
3: 100.
1: What is 100 divided by 2?
2: What kind of question is
3: that? 50.
1: What gas do humans need to breathe in to survive?
3: H2O.
1: Which one of these animals?
2: There we go.
1: Which one of these animals is a reptile?
2: That's right, Erica.
4: Shut up!
2: Oh, man.
1: Which one of these animals is a reptile, Erica? Is it a frog, a snake, or a dog?
3: A snake. Get that out there.
1: What do you call a baby?
4: I couldn't hear her.
1: Oh, she got it. What do you call a baby cat?
3: Oh, my gosh.
1: Huh?
3: A kitten.
1: Kitten, all right. Yeah, I don't know what happened to your phone. We can't hear you. Got to get off speaker.
4: You're gone now.
1: Come back to the phone.
2: It's on the H2O.
1: H2O is crazy.
4: Oh my God, Erica. She's trying to be fancy and be cute. You should have just said it regular.
3: Oh my God,
4: Erica. Now you know you wrong.
3: I know it was oxygen.
4: First of all, I didn't hear none of her other answers because Alton.
1: H2O is wild.
3: Right. You messed me up.
4: It was Alton. He literally was preying on your downfall. You had this in the bag.
3: I know it was oxygen once I said it.
4: This was a, he's laughing and it's not funny because you just made her lose $1,000.
3: Oh my God.
1: Damn, Erica.
4: Erica, if he didn't distract you with all his noise and everything.
1: Erica.
3: Alton, I got somebody fixing my ceiling right now.
4: You see? And she gonna use that money.
2: You the one that try to be all sophisticated with it and just say
3: I want my $910.
4: Yeah.
1: Erica, when you said H2O, did you immediately regret that?
3: Yes.
4: Once he started screaming. Damn, let me tell you something. Oh, I hope you got an older cousin to come beat Alton up or something, because he deserves it.
3: Come get
4: his ass. I'll give you his address. Okay, so you got one wrong, because you said she got the other ones right, right? So the...
3: It was so easy. Oh, my God.
4: Ooh. Wait, I can't.
1: Damn. Damn, Erica.
4: All right, I'm back.
3: What gas do
4: humans need to breathe in to survive? The answer was oxygen. H2O is water.
1: Yes.
4: And that's the formula.
1: That's called drowning.
4: If you inhale that
1: I don't recommend that.
4: Now you would have gotten $1,000. You ended up with $90, which isn't bad because you did really well. But damn, I know you hate Alton to the day you die.
3: Alton, I knew that answer too.
4: I know you.
1: I'm gonna stick up for Alton. I'm gonna stick up for him. I don't think you can blame him on this.
4: It was him.
2: Come on now.
4: He was over there like, every time she answered anything. 20, he was doing all of that for no reason. I hate him.
1: Erica, before we let you go, is there anything last thing you would like to say?
4: Hate him.
3: I'd like to say shout out to all the smart people in D.C. I don't know if you get the answer right. You know, Alton, don't be a hater, and that's it.
4: That's it. All right. That's it. He owe you money, sister.
1: Congratulations on your $90, okay?
3: Thank you.
4: The devil is here in the studio.
1: Hold on the line. For everybody else right now, if you want to get down and try your luck, you know what to do. Text the word cash to 71007. You could be up next on a $1,000 cash grab.

0: 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Morning Hustle in the building, and the lowdown's coming up next.
1: That's right, and it looks like it's time to say goodbye to many, many things that we loved. We'll talk about that. Plus, somebody that flaunts a lot of money owes a lot of money, okay? Yeah. And I'll tell you the unique situation of exactly why. Coming up next in the lowdown.
0: Stick around. That's happening in 10 minutes. Don't move.
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11: 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Northbound I-95 slow between Bells Road and Maury Street. I-64 eastbound slow between Staples Mill Road and the Bryan Park Interchange. With northbound delays on Poway Parkway between Midlothian Turnpike and Chippenham. We're also looking at northbound delays on Route 288 between Midlothian Turnpike and Huguenot Trail. I'm Jack Wiley on iPower 92.1 and 104.1.
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4: Ding, ding, ding.
3: There you go.
5: Real man.
4: Well, it looks like what's going on for real is that the Eagles linebacker by the name of Nolan Smith got his ass locked up, okay? He was going 130 miles per hour. And that's fast as a mug, okay? So I also chose to talk about this because this is a holiday weekend. Make sure y'all being safe out there. No drinking and driving. Get an Uber ride with a friend.
3: And also go Birds.
4: Yeah, he was going 135 miles per hour.
5: Okay.
4: Yeah, well,
3: it's always the right time.
4: Speaking of going, it looks like Sherry Shepherd. She's done after four seasons of the Sherry Shepherd Show. She is saying goodbye.
6: I don't take it lightly because for 1 hour every day, I really felt like everybody here and at home was my family. Now, what am I going to do with all this time I have on my hands? I've been so busy, I haven't had time to focus on the important things, like stalking Lenny Kravitz.
4: She's crazy. Yeah, I know that it has to feel some type of way, but let's be honest. This is coming from Wendy Williams' show. It wasn't just they needed somebody to replace it. So I think that it's time for her to build up her own situation because it was always compared to the Wendy Williams show. I'm always going to compare it to the Wendy Williams show. And the Wendy Williams show went 14 years. And that was one of my favorite shows. And Sherry, I love Sherry. But for some reason, this show didn't really hit for me. But that's me. So maybe if
3: I thought she was doing well.
4: It's not that she's not doing well. You were sitting in, and then you ended up turning it into your show. So I feel like if she makes something that's hers, modeled how she wants it to be, not just all she did was fill in and change the chair. She has to do something that's connected to her and not constantly compared to Wendy Williams, because that's all that was being done to me. So anyway, I do want to see Wendy Williams, but I miss Wendy Williams. But she looks to be doing well on the streets, but Stephen Colbert will be on the streets. She has been out on these streets.
5: Okay, because that dick.
4: She's in Miami.
5: It didn't sound right, though. She was like, she looks to be doing well on the streets. I'm like, wait a minute.
4: I know, out on these streets.
5: Okay, all
4: right. Stephen Colbert, he's also going to be out on these streets because he is out of the late night show game after 11 years. Well, we know that his situation with Donald Trump, they're saying that was mainly the cause of him parting from the network, from CBS. So Ryan Reynolds, Paul McCartney, Jimmy Kimmel, Jimmy Fallon, they all showed up for him and showed out. And obviously, he's probably going to do something else. You have all these ways that you can stream platform. Yeah. He'll get it.
5: Don Lemon did it.
3: Individually, right? But if you look at it, though, like, those Trump supporters have been buying up the networks. I believe the guy that's in charge of CBS is a huge Trump supporter, so.
4: Yeah, but I believe that's exactly the reason why he's not on there anymore, right? And then he also said he was going to sue him. But Byron Allen is supposed to be taking over that late night slot. So I don't know what that Trump relationship is going to do about him. Does he have a Trump relationship? I never thought about that.
5: I don't know. We got to do some deep diving, but I doubt it.
3: I don't think
4: he would admit it, even if he does.
5: He's thinking about putting
4: Comics Unleashed with Byron Allen and Funny You Should Ask instead of that late night slot right there. I don't know what Funny You Should Ask is, but funny this should happen. Floyd Mayweather has a baby. He didn't know, I guess. He knew. He didn't care. So he was in a relationship with a woman for 8 years. She told him she was pregnant in 2021. He was like, by who? She's like, you, we've been together for 8 years. Right. He's like, no, we haven't.
3: Yeah.
4: Get out of here. Got rid of her. She had the baby anyway. He ignored her. She sent him court orders, tried to get a DNA test done, all kind of things. And now a judge just said, all right, they ended up finding out that is his child, a 4-year-old baby girl. And now he has to pay $1 million in back child support.
3: Ooh, ooh, ooh.
4: 4 years old, $1 million. What is it? She's only supposed to get, $32,000 a month is what her child
5: is. And you had to go back on the only. I'm like, holy, $32,000.
3: Damn.
4: I mean, he played, though. Imagine being with somebody for 8 years, thinking y'all in love, And then you get pregnant and they just ghost you.
3: I mean, were they really together or he was just smashing for 8 years?
4: I mean, Floyd Mayweather has many girls,
3: Yeah. Wasn't she a dancer at his club, you said?
4: I mean, he was having sex with her with no protection for at least a good amount of time, right?
3: Well, you know the name of his club, Girl Collection. Well, one of the collections.
4: He done collected a baby girl, a 4-year-old one. I'm L'Oreal, that's the lowdown. You can follow me at Stein L'Oreal, L-O-R-E-L, or Mona Hustle Show. And now Yaya's son has somebody to play with.
3: Oh, my goodness. All right, stick around. Later on tonight, of course, the new season premiere of The Chi will air, and we got some of the stars of the show joining us today. Cortez Smith and Jason Weaver will be with us in just a few. Stick around.
0: The vibe
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2: 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Nuck.
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12: 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Do have an accident blocking the left and center lanes. We're also looking at delays on Poway Parkway northbound between Chippendam Parkway and the Parkway Bridge. And Route 288 northbound.

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0: 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Hey, yo, what's good? It's the Morning Hustle. L'Oreal, Kyle Santillan, Alton Walker in the building. And our brother is back getting ready for a brand new season of The Shine. Man, he's no stranger with us up here, man. Cortez Smith is in.
1: Yo, what's the word?
2: Hey. How y'all feeling?
0: Chi-Town is here.
1: Yeah, what's going on? What up, y'all?
0: What's going on with you, bro?
1: I'm blessed, man. I'm just living in this dream, man. Everything I manifested is coming to light. So
2: you still the villain. Don't come in here with your dimple.
1: Positive first before we get into the thick of it. I'm just being brotherly love. You know what I mean?
2: Nope, I don't like how you treat Bakari.
0: Last and final season of The Shy, man. A lot of people are waiting and anticipating about what y'all about to put on this TV screen, bro.
1: Man, what I can say is it's going to be a lot of redemption stories, man. It's going to be a lot of turnaround 180s, not 360s, maybe for me, but it's going to be a lot of redemption stories. Everybody going to be able to find peace in whatever they're searching for. And legacy, you know what I mean? We start new families. You got Keisha and Emmett. They got their new baby. You got Tiff with her new son. And, you know, got me and my son and all that.
2: You in there too. You talking about they family. You try to break up that.
1: It is a Black Brady Bunch. Lynn said it's a Black Brady Bunch. It definitely is a Black Brady Bunch going on between us. But I'm so excited for y'all to see it, man.
2: I can't wait. I will tell you, I am not looking forward to the war that is ahead of us.
1: It is brewing.
2: You
1: Who would take the mob?
2: You took over. Well, you took over right now.
1: Sure, yeah.
2: You knocked off Duda, who we hated the most. Now you take the crown of being the villain, Okanda. What I mean? People love you, and we love to see the soft side of you. But I'm sure there's still people coming up to you on the street. Not happy about some of the things you did on the show.
0: Why you do that to Rob?
1: That's all I want to know. But I look at him more as like an anti-hero. You know what I mean? He done some heroic things, but he got to get his hands dirty. So, you know, you gotta praise him and then understand where you're coming from.
2: So I think the big question for this season, without giving away too many spoilers, is two. How many people are going to die and how many people are dying at your hands?
1: Well, you know, it's
2: you done killed a lot of people.
1: They call me the street sweeper, man. You already know.
3: Yeah, right.
1: Whoever get out of line, hello.
2: Yeah.
1: Whoever get out of line, man, you know, they definitely got to meet their maker.
2: Mm-hmm. Are we going to see a lot of death? We've been seeing a lot of death.
1: No, I would say redemption, man. It's going to be a lot of love in this, man.
2: A
1: lot of love, a lot of love. Yeah. You know what I mean? We going to end it on a good note.
0: Make sure y'all check out the last and final season.
2: You didn't like that?
1: Tonight, y'all get y'all tickets on my page, Instagram. It's on my link.
2: Ones or the real ones?
1: No, the real ones. Okay. You can RSVP at Go Say Hello Tonight.
2: We're going to be watching the premiere. Yeah.
0: That's right.
2: All together, right?
1: For sure, yeah.
2: Okay,
1: we're going to watch the premiere first, and then after that, we're going to party, man.
2: Can lick his face.
0: All right.
1: Nah, you're going to get locked up. I'm going to have security. Hey, I'm going to have security with me every day.
0: Cortez Smith, Morning Hustle Show. We appreciate you, bro.
4: We are...

0: It's L'Oreal, Kyle Santilli, and Alton Walker, the Morning Hustle Show.
1: Yeah, we got some money, y'all. All you got to do is text cash, C-A-S-H, to 71007.
0: All right, so we just had Cortez Smith, a.k.a. Nuck, in the building. Yeah. We're going to keep it going. We're going to keep talking about The Chi airing tonight. And coming up next to join us in the studio, Jason Weaver, a.k.a. Rashad, is going to be joining us. All right?
1: Yes.
0: Don't move, man. Jason Weaver's up next.
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5: 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Route 288 northbound, slow between Midlothian Turnpike and Huguenot Trail. Woodpecker Road, we have an accident near Roper Forest Trail. And there's a utility problem on Forest Avenue north of Three Chopped. And look out for a stalled vehicle on Parham Road west of Villa Park Drive. I'm Jack Wiley on iPower 92.1 and 104.1.
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0: can't knock the hustle. Wow.
1: Now let's go. It's the Morning Hustle.
2: Yeah. Hey, yo, it's the Morning Hustle Show. L'Oreal, Kyle Santillan, Alton Walker here. And today we got a guest. Man, this brother is still young and already a legend at the same damn time.
3: That's right.
2: You know what I mean? We've been watching him do his thing since he was a kid, from TV shows to movies to animated films to songs to the stage. Yo, we're very excited, man. Jason Weaver is here today.
4: Yeah. So happy to be here.
2: Yeah, yeah. Happy to have you, bro.
4: Thank y'all for the warm welcome. I appreciate it.
2: Absolutely. There's so much to talk about.
4: Yes.
2: But we know that we'll just start with the fact that tonight, the new season of The Chi premieres.
4: That's right.
2: You know,
4: that's
2: going down.
4: That's right.
2: And the show's been such a success. And being that you are a Southsider from Chicago, your contributions to the show have been very well received. How's it feel for you just being a part of your hometown?
4: It's an amazing feeling, you know, because as you know, with us coming from Chicago, we're very, very proud, especially Southsiders. And for so long, our story hasn't been able to be told in an accurate and honest way. Kudos to Lena, you know, a hometown hero.
2: Mm-hmm.
4: She really stood 10 toes down to make sure that we told a story that we as Chicagoans and we as black people as a whole could be proud of.
2: For sure.
3: You know what I think is dope, though? We are sad that this is the final season because we love this show so much. But what I didn't realize is that you were actually a part of it from the beginning.
4: Yeah.
3: The pilot.
4: Yeah.
3: You actually had input in the story from the beginning. Is that true?
4: Well, I didn't necessarily have any input in the story initially. I was cast in the original pilot as a character, Ronnie. And Ronnie, at that time, was written a lot younger and a lot grittier.
3: Okay.
4: It wasn't the Ronnie that we've seen
2: with the voice.
3: Two totally different voices.
4: Exactly. Very, very conflicted.
2: Right.
4: Dealing with more stuff like internally versus the way he was originally written, which was more just out and aggressive. And I guess ultimately that's what the network kind of saw in a couple of the characters in the show and felt like they either needed to be toned down or repositioned. And so, you know, unfortunately, when it went from pilot to series, I wasn't able to go along, especially with a couple other people that had been casted. And I didn't take it personally. You know, I was a little disappointed at first, but to Lena's credit, she called me that evening and she was like, "Look, brother, I know this is disappointing, it's disheartening, but you know this business. But just know that when I get this show up on its feet and have it built and constructed the way it's supposed to be, I'm gonna circle back around and come get you."
2: We appreciate your time. We do look forward to you revisiting us when a lot of these things pop off.
4: Yes.
2: But thank you for today. Congratulations on everything you got going on. The Chi season 8.
3: The Chi
4: tonight.
3: Oh wait, I'm sorry. One more question. Do you feel like Alicia really loved you, or was she utilizing you?
4: No, Alicia definitely loved Chi.
2: Chi
4: definitely loved Alicia. Man, shout out to Lynn Whitfield.
2: Yeah,
4: what an honor it was to work with you, Lynn.
3: Incredible.
4: Legendary talent. But no, I mean, y'all will check it out tonight.
3: Yep. Why y'all let her die? You were supposed to make sure she was good.
4: I mean, man, stuff happens. You never know what happens in the Chi.
2: You know, like, Rage came back. Why did she
4: come back? I mean, you know, it's a whole bunch of unexpected twists and turns, but I think everybody will be pleasantly surprised and happy to see how it all kind of rounds out and closes out. It may not be the traditional happy ending that everybody looks for in a story, but I think it will offer something for everybody to be able to walk away from the show feeling that the characters are right where they need to be.
2: How'd you find out she died?
4: The table read. That's how we all
3: heard. Yeah, she didn't know she was getting.
4: We find out on the table reads. We'll do a table read of an episode every week, and you will know if you still going on with the show.
3: But does anybody like say no?
4: What happens? It gets quiet. Like we'll be on the table read, and it'll be like, and then such and such gets shot, and they die, and everybody just looks at the camera like,
1: "I'm going home."
4: We finished reading the script, and then Lena, she's so cold with it. She'll be like, "Okay, thanks, guys. I'll see you guys later."
1: No, that ain't right. They need to get y'all the hands.
4: Here's what we do, and this has been a tradition, and Curtis, shout out to Curtis,
3: that's
4: Cook. He started
3: up
4: when it happens, and when we find out, we gather together for dinner.
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4: And we celebrate and we toast that actor and we talk about their role.
3: Is that a repass?
4: 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The Shy has been just a blessing. 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
3: They like, we got this bill because this is your last check for this show.
2: 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Jason Weaver, we appreciate you, brother. Thank you so much. On a Hustle Show. Y'all know what it is.
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1: 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L'Oreal, Kyle Santilli, and Alton Walker. And Low Shows is coming up next.
2: That's right. And there is a documentary on Netflix that is causing a lot of debate. 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I'm talking about huge. And Netflix won't leave our boy Michael Jackson alone. We about to talk all about it coming up in Low Shows.
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13: This report is sponsored by the Virginia DMV, reminding you to click it or ticket. 95 southbound, stop and go between the Downtown Expressway and Bells Road, due to an accident blocking the left and center lanes. Route 288 northbound, slow between Midlothian Turnpike and Huguenot Trail. Woodpecker Road, we have an accident near Roper Forest Trail. And there's a utility problem on Forest Avenue north of Three Chopped. And look out for a stalled vehicle on Parham Road west of Villa Park Drive. I'm Jack Wiley on iPower 92.1 and 104.1.
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2: Time to find out what to watch this Memorial Day weekend.
3: And some of these things are not even out yet, but I had to let y'all know what was going on because I am at a loss for words, okay? These is the shows you need to know according to Who Me Low and Netflix. I'm usually behind them, 10 toes down, but they've been disappointing me lately with a few things. The Kevin Hart roast, okay? We had some controversies with that, but now there's going to be another big controversy because they have Michael Jackson, The Verdict docuseries, a three-part docuseries that is going to be basically breaking down the whole investigation of the child molestation accusations.
4: Police right now searching Michael Jackson's Neverland Ranch.
5: This is... He lured young boys to Neverland.
6: It was our opinion that they began to come up with these allegations to get a payday.
5: What has to be proven is beyond a reasonable doubt.
7: Please keep an open mind and let me have my day in court.
8: First of all, they're wrong for that hoo-hoo.
3: That was dope. I like that part. The only part I kind of like.
8: No, they're wrong for that.
2: I just know they better be showing how this man was innocent.
3: I mean, that's the whole point. It does eventually get to the not guilty verdict.
2: Yeah.
3: I just don't like how it's even rolled out, portrayed. This man was found not guilty, meaning he did not do it.
2: Right.
3: But still, they decide to ride off the coattail of the success of Michael.
2: Right.
3: So, of course, they were going to try to get their lick off on this. June 3rd is when it comes out. Now, let's move forward because this girl definitely did not do the right thing. The Crash on Netflix.
8: Oh, yeah.
3: Oh, my God. I stayed up and watched this thing. Was a mess. Oh. Mackenzie Shriller. It's just a Shriller.
8: Y'all wrong for that Netflix. Y'all didn't have to hold it. They didn't have to hold it that long. That's all I'm saying.
3: Okay, this is not funny though. This is not funny because this was a 17-year-old girl that murdered two men, including her boyfriend. He was 20 at the time. His friend was 19, sitting in the back seat. She decided to drive head first into a building at 100 miles per hour and claims it was all a mistake and she just didn't remember anything. So they did this interview with her, which nobody had done any kind of interview. This is the first sit down.
2: Right.
3: And check this out.
9: There's not a moment that doesn't pass where I don't think about them, or it's still like a void of losing them in.
3: Girl.
8: Yeah.
3: If you really watch this documentary, your stomach will be turning at hearing her talk like this, because then you hear her quickly switch into this.
10: Is there any last word that you'd like to say?
9: Did I touch on that? I don't want to force anything and just say too much or sound crazy. There was no intent whatsoever there.
8: This girl here.
3: That was her talking to her lawyer, thinking they was going to cut that out and they kept it right. Was that, did I cover it? I ain't say the part about where I really was trying to kill everybody, right? No?
8: Yeah.
3: Okay, thanks. 15 consecutive term. She got 15 for each. She swears that she doesn't know what happened. You gotta see this story. Apparently there's another one on Hulu called Mean Girls that breaks it down as well. But what they are saying is that this little boy was trying to leave her and she wasn't having it. But she also was in a car, so then you have to look at it like, would she be trying to kill herself? You gotta watch it, okay? Another thing that we will be watching, I'm excited about this. Apple TV is like one of my favorite networks of all. They have some of the best shows, period. And now Courtney Kemp is welcome to the family with a multi-year deal after the success of Nemesis, which is still number one on Netflix right now. If you haven't checked it out, Nemesis is what they called it.
2: Our hustler said Nemesis.
3: But it's Nemesis, right? So she's number one on Netflix right now. Still check that out if you have not. And she also has Power Book 3 coming, the final season. They finally announced when it's going to drop. June 12th, the trailer came out. And here's the thing. In the trailer, we do realize that Kanan shot Rock. And him and her, Rock and Kanan, they're going to be beefing all year, all season.
2: God.
3: But here's the thing. Final season.
2: Yeah, this is one of the best ones in the Power
3: This is the best one. But they're all done. Think about it. So I wonder what the next play is. Is it going to be this Apple situation.
2: Maybe.
3: Will she take 50 with her? I'm not really sure, but I hope she doesn't water down her brand. Don't forget The Chi comes on tonight.
2: Yeah.
3: If you're going to the movie theaters, Is God Is with Vivica Fox, Sterling K. Brown, Erica Alexander. I'm hearing that this movie is definitely a must-see.
2: Uh-huh.
3: You got to go check it out. It's about a situation happened with a family, and the mother sends the two daughters to go kill somebody.
2: Yikes.
3: This is something that you want to check out. You know what I mean?
2: Yeah.
3: I love Boosters in theaters as well. And those are the shows you need to know according to Who Me Low. You can follow me at Starring L'Oreal, L-O-R-E-L, or Morning Hustle Show.
2: All right, stick around. Our Hustle of the Week is on the way. Y'all know what it is. Morning Hustle.
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0: All right, our hustler of the week, Sway the Pro. 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But she's about her business as well. All right, we're going to talk to her all about that when we come right back.
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0: Damon John, Megan Henshaw, David Eagleman, with Chance the Rapper headlining, performing alongside CeeLo Green, Aloe Black, Jermaine Dupri, and more. 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

0: Damon John, Megan Hinshaw, David Eagleman, with Chance the Rapper headlining, performing alongside CeeLo Green, Aloe Black, Jermaine Dupri, and more. 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
4: 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The franchise officially agreed to a one-year, $55 million extension with the reigning NFL MVP Matthew Stafford, ensuring that the 38-year-old veteran is locked in through the 2027 season. So this move does make it pretty clear the Rams did not draft Simpson to replace Stafford, at least this year. Instead, they are going all in on another Super Bowl run while their rookie sits on the sideline and watches an all-time great do his thing. 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

0: Oh, Kyle Santillan, Alton Walker in the building, and you know we got guests. Our guest today, man, got so many titles. Master Barber. Okay, I'm looking at the list now. Business Strategist. Okay.
1: Yes.
0: Salon Suite Educator.
1: I know that's right.
0: All right, and founder of Encore Salon Suites. We got Sway the Pro, a.k.a. Patrice McKinney.
1: Yeah!
0: What's happening with you?
2: What's going on?
0: How you feeling?
2: I'm good. I can't complain.
0: And you looking like everything I just read is manifesting.
1: No, you know,
3: see that watch?
1: I see the Chanelie. Okay, we clocking you.
0: That's what's up, man. Obviously, you're successful with your business, so congratulations with all of that.
2: Thank you. I appreciate that.
0: Yeah, for sure. What do you? I know that you started out as a barber, and then you transitioned into like doing more than just that. What sparked that transition?
2: Well, I always wanted to be an owner of some sort, so I played basketball, and I was like, man, I'm going to go to the league. But back then, they weren't really paying anything at all. So I said, okay, well, then I'll actually own the team. And I said, I'll actually try to get into the salon industry. So I really always liked going into the barbershop. Like, I used to like the smell of it and just the freedom that they had. And my mother and my sister, they also came up in the industry. So I moved to Atlanta, just moved my entire family to Atlanta.
0: From where?
2: From Lansing, Michigan.
0: Okay.
2: So me, I have an identical twin. I had two sets of twins, twin sisters.
1: That is so crazy.
2: I actually was pregnant with three sets of twins.
1: Wow.
2: So moved us all here, and just to pursue more, you know, there's more opportunity out here. And so I originally was going to open a barbershop until I saw the salon suite model, which is basically when you take a commercial space, you break it into small rooms, and sit out to different hairstylists and barbers. And I said, okay, this looks more hands-off and it's more lucrative. And so I transitioned to, you know, being a master barber to actually owning salon suites. Owning a barbershop and then owning salon suites.
0: Yeah, that's dope. That's
1: how many years did you get into the salon suites? Because for me, when I first started realizing them, which I know they've been around way before that, but I started realizing them more during the pandemic because people felt like, I guess it was safer to just have you and that one person in the space. Yeah. But were you doing this way before that?
2: Maybe like during the pandemic, we opened our third location. So like 2 years before the pandemic.
1: Yeah.
2: Mm-hmm.
1: So that did help a little bit, the pandemic.
2: A little bit.
1: Yeah.
2: Yes, because we were already social distanced. So we didn't, we didn't have to create any extra barriers or anything like that during the pandemic. So we were able to stay open longer than a traditional salon or barbershop.
1: Right. So there's some people that are like, okay, I want to rent out a suite, right? But maybe, say they want to move to a different state like you did.
2: Okay.
1: And they don't have the clientele. Do you have any advice you would give them? Is it easy to just start your own stuff?
2: Yes, I would say get the clientele first. I honestly don't even lease to people unless they have established clientele. I think that's really important because in the salon suite, you're responsible for your own market. The owner doesn't have to help you at all. You're truly your own boss. So I recommend that you start in a traditional salon or barbershop, build your clientele, and then transition to it.
0: How do you know they're not lying about their clientele? Like, how do they prove it to you?
2: Well, I like to look at their social media. I feel like if I look at your social media, if you have a booking link, I should be able to tell if you have some type of clientele. If I go on your page and it's not one picture of a hairstyle, then that's a red flag there.
0: But both of my barbers, I got, you know, one guy I go to in Atlanta and one guy I go to in Chicago. They've been doing the salon suites probably since 2016 that I remember. I've been going to them.
2: Okay.
0: Yeah, so like it's definitely a concept that I like it because although sometimes a barbershop can be fun.
2: Yeah, it can.
0: Sometimes I'm not walking in there, bro, what number am I? Oh, you behind number three. Like, no, like, give me an appointment. Let me come in and get my hair cut and get the hell about it.
2: For sure.
0: You know what I mean? So I think a lot of people.
1: That was the fun part when you meet people inside of the salon.
0: It can be unless you got stuff to do.
2: I need to get in to get out. Barber, they work off appointments.
0: Exactly.
3: See, I don't like barbers that work off appointments. Because y'all, this new $100, $300 haircuts is out of
1: line.
0: That's outrageous. That's outrageous.
3: I'm getting a hairline. For $500.
1: Well, some people are outing because I have been seeing, I see guys complaining now that the price went up of cuts. But I have sat and watched certain barbers because, you know, they have that online when they break down the whole cut. And they steaming y'all face, giving y'all facials.
0: Yeah, we don't want that.
1: Y'all
0: we don't need all that.
1: I see Quavo. He ain't had no hair here, but by the time he was done, he had a full head of hair on this side. And it looked real, though.
0: Yeah.
1: But it didn't look like the big, you know, like,
2: natural.
1: They did good. You know, so some of these people you don't think is worth the 200, the 300.
2: I do believe that some people aren't justifying the price for sure. You have to justify. You have to give them a VIP service.
0: Well, keep doing your thing. Keep making your money. Keep putting positive vibes back into the community. If somebody's listening right now, they want to follow up with you, how can they get with you?
2: Absolutely. They can follow me at Sway_the_pro, SWAY_THEPRO. Follow me on YouTube. Like I said, we do real estate development, so we build homes. Also have a restaurant and cheese. Come check us out. We have gourmet grilled cheese sandwiches. And then I am a coach and a mentor, so I help people get into the salon suite space without any experience, without any licensing. Also teach people how to do it without using their own money. And then I help other coaches and mentors scale their coaching business just like I did. So dope. Definitely check me out on YouTube, on Instagram. And yeah.
0: There it is.
1: Yeah, and on the Housewives of Atlanta.
0: She left that out. She left that out. Alright, Sway the Pro hanging out with us on the Morning Hustle Show. We appreciate you.
2: Thank you so much. Thanks for having me.
0: Yeah. It's the Morning Hustle.

0: Listen, man, we are about to get up out of here for this Memorial Day weekend.
1: Woo!
0: When we come back on Monday, for all the people that didn't make the trip to Atlanta, we'll give you the recap on what's going down with Birthday Bash. Because right. We already know.
1: This is a
0: that's
1: going
0: to be a time.
1: This is a Birthday Bash weekend.
0: You know what I'm saying?
1: 30th anniversary that's is
0: right.
1: going to be a time.
0: And we're going to help probably about 3 hustlers on Monday just to do our part to help out the people.
1: Yeah, but don't piss me off. But I will say this. Go on over to the Morning Hustle. com. Check out our brand new interview with Sean and Marlon Wayans. Yeah. It is going crazy, okay? They said they're going to beat Ari Spears' ass when they see him.
0: Oh.
2: I got my money on them.
1: Yeah. Me too. I think we all. There's too many of them over there.
0: Thanks.
1: And then Almeen also stopped by the show. If you don't know him, he's an incredible artist out of the UK. Trust me, you're late if you don't know about him. Go check it out and see what we're talking about on themorninghustle.com or also YouTube.
0: That's right.
1: Just search them on the Hustle.
0: Absolutely. All right, that being said, we're out of here. We got to get ready for Birthday Bash. We got to get ready for Memorial Day weekend as a whole. If you want to tap in with us and see what's going on, please do. This is the perfect weekend to follow us. How can I get with you, L'Oreal?
1: I just want to get a nice Beyond Burger on the grill, and you will see that at Starring L'Oreal. Starringlorel on all social media platforms. Alton.
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1: Mm-hmm. Run.
2: And I'm walking. I can't run yet.
1: I was telling the people to run away from you.
2: Run, you just don't get away. But I'm walking, baby. I'm out here. I'm looking good. I got my pimp walk. You know what I'm saying? All right.
1: Who said you look good? You're walking.
2: Come on, L'Oreal. L'Oreal just, it's hard for her to admit that I'm a sex symbol.
1: Do you see it, Kyle?
0: Absolutely not. Why would you?
2: I mean,
0: my whole ass man.
2: Thank you, Kyle. What about you, Kyle?
0: Why would I even say that?
1: I mean, if it's true, it's true.
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1: Bye.
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0: Source for hip-hop and R&B at home on that Morning Hustle show. Happy Friday, Richmond. Welcome to the weekend. Yes, a holiday weekend is that. Dominique Diva here to get you through your work day. Let's keep it going Daddy, right now with a little Dirk on High Power.
1: Yeah, yeah. Lately, I just want to show up and body some. Yeah, yeah. Always been a little mathematician. Lately, this cash I'm getting got me losing count of these bags. I've been moving too fast. Hard times don't last. Remember when cops are rats talking out my... Boy, you ain't... With a

0: in Miami, right here on iPower 92.1 and 104.1. We are the 804 source for hip hop and R&B and home of that Morning Hustle show. Of course, still giving you a chance at $1,000 every weekday morning. Don't oversleep now. You might oversleep on the money now. You don't need play like that. They definitely got your chance to win some money inside that $1,000 cash grab. 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Congratulations to you, my friend. You officially made it through another ghetto week in America, and we all know that ain't easy. It be a lot going on, but you did it, and the holiday weekend is here. What are your plans? Or did you have to switch them up? Yeah, because what is it giving? This weather is... It's kind of got me a little, but you know what? As long as we have breath in our body, we still have a chance to go out and explore and make sure we're making memories with our family and our friends and those who matter in our lives. You know, behind the scenes, we're planning our jubilation in June. Yes, we want all of you there June 20th at Midtown Green when we celebrate the culture like none other. 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And you can pull up and bring everybody too, okay? Coming up though, give me like 6 minutes. I got some Boss Man D-Lo on the way, some Mariah the Scientist, and some Cardi B and Tems. Don't move. 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

0: controversy going on online involving Netflix. I mean, some folks are saying, Netflix, I know you don't want no smoke now because I'll cancel it right now. Well, some folks aren't feeling the fact that Netflix has dropped a trailer on an all-new Michael Jackson bio. Well, not the biopic. It is a documentary. Yeah, and this is all happening just weeks after Michael Jackson's biopic shattered every box office record. Netflix has decided to announce a three-part docuseries revisiting Michael Jackson's child molestation allegations that defined the final chapter of his public life. A lot of folks are saying, read the room, Netflix. Why would you do that? Why would you do it right here, right now? So the streaming giant calls it timely, but others call it something entirely different, and they're feeling a way about it and voicing their opinions online. I want to know what you think. At Dominique DeDiva or at iPower921RVA. You know, Netflix in this docuseries, it's three parts. You know, it just never really felt, never set good. I can't even talk. What I want to say is, I might just have to press play on this because some folks don't even believe that the FBI investigated Michael Jackson for over a decade. Maybe this docuseries is giving us some information we weren't privy to, but they found nothing, or at least he was never convicted. We'll let the culture decide. Read up on it for yourself. All the latest trending topics in the convo and more on iPowerRichmond.com. I got some music from the baby on the way. Some Tims. It's Friday, baby. What you want to hear? I'm going to get it on for you. 804-345-92FM.
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3: 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Just weeks after stunning the football world by drafting Alabama's Ty Simpson in the first round, the LA Rams took a big leap and committed to the present. The franchise officially agreed to a one-year, $55 million extension with the reigning NFL MVP Matthew Stafford, ensuring that the 38-year-old veteran is locked in through the 2027 season. So this move does make it pretty clear the Rams did not draft Simpson to replace Stafford, at least this year. Instead, they are going all in on another Super Bowl run while their rookie sits on the sideline and watches an all-time great do his thing. 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

0: course, for hip-hop and R&B and home of that Morning Hustle show, giving you a chance at $1,000 every weekday morning when you wake up with them. 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Partying With a Purpose for show. Coming up, though, on this Friday, I got some Chris Breezy, some LMA, and some Pop Smoke. Stay with me. 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
3: Listen, man, get out there and enjoy your Memorial Day weekend, all right?
4: 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Don't eat too much because you still got to get back to work on Tuesday morning.
3: Exactly. And you don't want to find yourself having to call us to help you out like we do with Help a Hustler. You know what I'm saying?
4: Or you can, because we need some content.
3: Matter of fact, on Monday, we're probably going to help about three of y'all. And we're going to let you know about everything that went down at Birthday Bash.
4: That's right. We're going to help all three of them. And then we're going to party and then bring that back to you. That's
3: Come
4: what you're
3: on,
4: saying.
3: Now. You see how it goes?
4: I like that. I like what you're putting down. I'm picking up what you're putting down.
3: Yeah, it is. Enjoy the weekend. We'll holler at you on Monday. All right?

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I'ma get that get back even if I get life trusty. 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

just rain showers, thunderstorms. We couldn't get a whole day or two of some sunshine. Well, anyway, I know we really need the rain, so I'm trying not to complain. What plans do you have for Memorial Day weekend? I want to know. I'm nosy at Dominique DeDiva on all socials. I got your request for that sexy red and key Glock. Coming up right now, it's Chris Breezy with Residuals on iPower.

0: home on that Morning Hustle show. Dominique DeDiva holding it down on this Friday. Yes, you've officially made it through yet another ghetto week in America, baby. You did that. And look, that is no easy feat. Because it's always something going on, friend. Every time I turn around, when I'm trying to dive into this new category that BET just announced they're having at the awards this year. Yeah, it's called the Pulse Award. Mm-hmm. So the Pulse Award category seems as though it's your favorite folks who are doing their thing online, whether on podcasts or on your timeline. Give it up for the 85 South Show, who's nominated for the Pulse Award. Also, baby, this is Keke Palmer. I love her so much. It's crazy. I want to be Keke Palmer when I grow up, and I think that I'm older than her. You know what I mean? Who else? Don Lemon is also nominated in this category. Drewski, who is hosting the BET Awards, officially the youngest host they've ever had, is nominated for the award. So would that mean they're going to give it to him? Because kind of like, okay. Joe and Jada, their podcast, Fat Joe and Jada Kiss, they're nominated on The Radar and R&B Money Podcast. And it is what it is. It's all nominated for BET. BET's new category, the Pulse Award. That's what's up. Giving up for the culture, making sure they got their pulse on it. I likes that. 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I got some Rihanna on the way, some Boss Man D-Lo as we head into the weekend. 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

0: I should have never on iPower 92 at 104.1, the 804 source for hip hop and R&B and home of that morning hustle show. Dominique the Diva holding it down. I hope you're feeling good, feeling great, Frey. I am confusion right now. I am confused. I'm seeing headlines today and I'm like, okay, is it just a slow news leg? Because what's going on with my girl? Yeah, they're saying Aaliyah's estate seemingly has back to move R. Kelly's face off of Ange Ain't Nothing But a Number, the vinyl reissue. Yeah, Aaliyah's estate is drawing attention amid the vinyl reissue of her record, Ange Ain't Nothing But a Number. And fans have pointed out that the front of the vinyl includes a sticker placed over R. Kelly's face, fully covering it. Now, it's unclear whether the placement is intentional. The move has seemingly been supported by Aaliyah's estate. They shared a compilation video on Instagram and folks are noticing it. So they're hoping, I guess, that they're covering R. Kelly's face up. I don't know, child. I gotta take a look at this for myself, do some more research, and I'll get back to you. If you're nosy like me, you can get all the latest on iPowerRichmond.com. I got some Kendrick Lamar on the way, some music from the baby. What else you gotta hear? It's Friday. You listen, and we kick it off the holiday weekend the right way, right here on iPower 92.1 and 104.1.
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1: Working on a weekend like usual. 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

Poppin' R&B and Home of that Money Hustle Show. Your girl Cardi says it's official. She'll be making the decision in 2 weeks on if she's going on a leg two of that Little Miss Drama Tour. She

$1,000 every weekday morning. Make sure you wake up with the Morning Hustle because, yeah, you don't want to miss your chance to win that money. Dominique the Diva here at our Juneteenth Festival. It's going down in a major way, June 20th. I'm just reminding you, friend, because you see how fast May and came and almost went. I mean, seriously. So June 20th at Midtown Green, we want to see you there because this is going to be the ultimate citywide Juneteenth Fest with none other than Legacy Band and your favorite DJs, art, food, and fun for the entire family. 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And we're making sure your summer is super lit, all the way down to how you end it, right? What better way to end it than in the 757 with your cousins at Cousins Fest?

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0: Damon John, Megan Henshaw, David Eagleman, with Chance the Rapper headlining, performing alongside CeeLo Green, Aloe Black, Jermaine Dupri, and more. 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

101, the 804 source for hip-hop and R&B. Dominique the Demon here. Hey, yo, what's up with Rick Ross, man? He's been saying some questionable things online for sure. Oh, my goodness. Anyway, you might want to meet him in Miami or at least meet us on our One Voyage cruise. Yes, the Party with a Purpose is back and better than ever, really. And Rick Ross will be performing. Yes, it leaves out of Miami October 29th. OneVoyage.com to check out those cabins so you can make sure you're there. But look, friend, my time is up. I'm about to go kick off Memorial Day weekend. Even with all the rainy weather, I'm still planning on enjoying myself. And, of course, honoring those and remembering all the courageous men and women who have given their lives to service to our country. Their sacrifice reminds us that the cost of freedom, it is not free, okay? It endures the values of duty, honor, and commitment. So salute to them on Memorial Day weekend. And I hope you guys have a safe, restful, and enjoyable Memorial Day weekend. Be safe out there. You know you can follow me on all socials @DominiqueDaDiva. And as always, Richmond, love ya. Mean it.

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0: Kehlani, Usher, Shoulda Never, right here on iPower 92.1 104.1, the 804 source for hip hop and R&B. K-Simone in the building, holding things down for that homie, Big Nat. And of course, on this Memorial Day weekend, you know, I gotta kick things off with the Black Music Month Collective. You know, so this is the last week. Today is the last day to go ahead and submit your music to be featured for this year's Black Music Month Collective that's going down next month. 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

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K Simone in the building holding things down. But homie Big Nat, I'm dropping off some details about what movies Michael B. Jordan will be starring in. I got those deets coming up for you at 3:40.

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5: Never chase bread, chase the vision. 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Big Master P vibe, no limit. Falling hard on another hemisphere. Somebody tell them people Mr. Hem is here.
6: Whoa, whoa, whoa, whoa, whoa,
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0: making major moves behind the scenes at Amazon. So during Amazon's 2026 upfront presentation that took place in New York, the actor and producer surprised attendees by previewing several upcoming television projects under his Outer Lear Society banner. And all of these include Muhammad Ali drama series, a Creed Universe spinoff, and the highly anticipated adaptation. Okay, and this is for the best-selling fantasy novel, Fourth Wing. So, yeah, he got some things coming up. It was one other movie with him. I think it was him and Will Smith. I Am Legend. I Am Legend 2. I'm still trying to figure out what's going on with that one, but I'm going to do some deeper research to figure out what's going on. And, of course, I'll be providing you all the details. In the meantime, hopefully you are registered to vote. If not, I got your details on why it is imperative that you do so. You know, primaries are coming up August 4th. So here's your deets right here on iPower 92.1 104.1.
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0: 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Hey, Simone in the building, holding things down for the homie Big Nat. Don't forget, we are the home of the Morning Hustle. And as promised, 804C, presented by Southern Change Behavioral Health Services, is providing a list of local resources from housing assistance, food assistance, mental health resources, and so much more for the community. 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
1: Yeah, little me a trappin' no dark skin, country old, got it out.

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I'm Mrs. One of One. Fall in love every time we link. He got me sprung.com. 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

coming, I gotta set it, then I gotta go in, then I gotta get it, then I gotta blow in, then I gotta shut it. 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

Chris Brown coming through. Look at me now. And talking about look at me now, listen, I have your way to a gas card because I know we can all use it with these gas prices going up. If you want this, hit me up 833-804-92-FM.

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0: 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That was Kehlani and Usher. And of course, it's K Simone holding things down for the homie Big Nat. And shout out to our girl April putting on for Glen Allen. I just hooked her up with that gas card to fill up these tanks, because we all know each and every one of us can use a gas card right now with these prices going up the way that they are. So congratulations to you, my love. Listen, Lonnie B is stepping in the building to get us through this traffic at 5 o'clock. But you know, I got to put on for Black Health 365. So here's your deets right here on iPower 92.1 104.1.
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1: 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She was the most beautiful girl I'd ever seen in my life.

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Yeah. Really with the hits. I should probably sign a hit, boy, cause I got all the hits. What? All that Drake, you gotta chill. I be on my little mouse drill. All that rap to pay your bills.

0: I love how you come in, DJ Lonnie B. What's going on with you? Getting us through this traffic right here on iPower 92.1 104.1. Of course, it's Kay Simone in the building holding things down for the homie Big Nat. And once again, this is DJ Lonnie B coming through doing what needs to be done. All right. In the meantime, he ain't going nowhere, but we got to take some time out, pay these bills real quick. And of course, we'll be right back in this mix with the homie DJ Lonnie B. Keep your radios turned up right here to iPower 92.1 104.1.
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3: Listen, man, get out there and enjoy your Memorial Day weekend, all right?
4: Yeah, don't drink too much. Don't eat too much because you still got to get back to work on Tuesday morning.
3: Exactly. And you don't want to find yourself having to call us to help you out like we do with Help a Hustler. You know what I'm saying?
4: Or you can because we need some content.
3: Matter of fact, on Monday, we're probably going to help about three of y'all. And we're going to let you know about everything that went down at Birthday Bash.
4: That's right. We're going to help all three of them. Mm-hmm. And then we're going to party and then bring that back to you. That's
3: Come
4: what you're
3: on,
4: saying.
3: Now. You see how it goes?
4: I like that. All I like right. what you're putting down. I'm picking up what you're putting down.
3: Yeah, it is. Enjoy the weekend. We'll holler at you on Monday. All right?

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2: 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He's a friendly dog. This dog loves to play. Oh, the dog loves children. Then the dog bit the bait.

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1: 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Hey, Simone in the building, holding things down for the homie Big Nat. And of course, coming up at, I can't even see what time it is right now. Coming up at 6:10, I'm dropping off these details about 804 Safe. 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

Drake coming through with Nokia right here on iPower 92.1 104.1. Of course, we are the home of the Morning Hustle. Okay, Simone in the building holding things down for the homie, Big Nat. Okay, yes, listen. It's almost that time for me to get up out of here. You know how I feel when you at work and it's close to the end of your shift, so you just get amnesia. That's how I'm feeling right now, because I'm ready to get up out of here. I ain't gonna lie to you. But anyway, let me go ahead and drop.

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0: Big Nye, it's always a pleasure coming through to kick it with you. And it is Memorial Day weekend, and it is time for me to get out here so I can get a jump start on my weekend. But I'll be back in the building with you tomorrow. So you can be on the phone with me, so make sure you got your thinking caps on so we can have some fun on the radio tomorrow. In the meantime, make sure you follow me on all social media platforms right now. At It's K Simone, Simone with an A, that's ICSKSAN1. Stay up with us by following us at iPower921RVA. And yeah, before I get up out of here, you know, I got to drop off some details for you. And I got to leave you with today's one voyage that is going to be taking place this fall with Ricky Smalley. Here's your deets. It's iPower921-1041. 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
1: Yeah, remix, nigga.
0: I'ma show you how to make a remix.
1: Yeah,
0: came about to know it, ain't see it. All that other shit dropping, you can keep it. You know, baby, make the bad bitch. Pop that, throw that up around like it's the freak.
1: Okay,
0: push me to the wall, get the pulling down my drawers. Hands up in the M, playing defense.
1: Yeah,
0: a couple years straight, nigga, thought that was it. Ain't no fool, wait, no, I brought back a hit. I had took her with me, we both spent a little time. She got hers, I got mine, then I brought back his beat. They flip, nigga, blame me, I brought back a chain and some money, a purse, I just brought back some dude. Cut a hoe off, I won't feeling it.
1: Yep,
0: take him back over.

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Bust it wide open, then I tell her bring it back. 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

0: and the right way. You already know we had to play that heat, that fire for you on this good old Friday right here at iPower 92.1 104.1. I am Bambi the Barbie all up over your radio. And let's say it together. Happy Friday. Yeah, we definitely made it to Friday. So happy. Thank God. It's been a rough week. Now let's all just take a woosah together because we made it. Yeah, okay. We needed that, okay? But you already know your girl is gonna come with the celeb tea, the news, and of course everything going on in the 804. And I need everybody to be safe out there. This weather looks crazy. But I'm definitely still doing shout outs. All the birthdays, Tauruses, graduates, and all of that. Call me right now, 804-345-92FM.
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1041, the 804 source for hip hop and R&B and home of the morning hustle. I am Bambi the Barbie all up over your radio. You already know I am taking over until 10 p.m. tonight. And if you're just joining in, happy Friday. Yes, we made it through this week. This week was rough for me. So I don't know who else had a rough week out there, but if you had one, I'm here because I'm going

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